0: Been waiting a long time for this shit. Long time no see. Thought you got rid of my ass, huh? Alright, here's what we're gonna do. You take this, or I put a bullet between your fucking eyes. Here.
1: Fuck no.
0: We'll split it.
1: No.
0: Half an Ativan, I'm driving straight out of van. In a black sedan, fast as I can. In Pakistan, getting chased by Pakistans. You know how I roll.

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2: 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And every bitch in here.

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0: disc troll.
1: 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Young nigga beast. All this money give me ammo.

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We love you, Take Off. We miss you already. We never gonna forget you. My condolences to Mama Take Off, Quay, Mama Huncho, Coach.

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1: Finest could be hard to get, even harder to keep.
2: Oh, good.
1: That's your nigga.
3: Sad pony.
0: Hey. Yeah.
1: Penny X.

0: come this far just to come this far and not be happy.
1: Okay.
0: Remember that.
1: You didn't come this far just to come this far.
0: Yep. I saw it on the internet.

0: got the wave, I don't even swim. It's lit.
1: Kurt Sean on the beat, by the way.
2: Look, yeah, your boy back, everything lit.
0: Everything lit.
2: Yeah, it's lit.
0: Yeah, it's lit.
2: Yeah, it's lit.
0: Yeah, it's lit.
2: Yeah, it's lit. You know I got the wave, I don't even swim.
0: Hold on.
2: And it's lit.
0: And it's lit.
2: And it's lit.
0: And it's lit.
2: And

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See, I'm letting now she wanna chase. It's that shit that make her wanna shake. See, I'm letting now she wanna chase. Yeah, your boy back, everything lit. Yeah, it's lit. She know I got the wave, I don't even swim. And it's lit. And it's lit. And it's lit. And it's lit. And it's lit.

0: centers. 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
1: She said, boy, you nice. I just get bodies in the sky, 2055.
0: Yeah, your boy back, everything lit.
1: Everything lit.
0: Yeah, slit.
1: Yeah, slit.
0: Yeah, slit.
1: Yeah, slit.
0: Yeah, slit. She know I got the wave, I don't even swim.
1: Hold on. Hold on.
0: And it's lit.
1: And it's lit.
0: And it's lit.
1: And it's lit.
0: And it's lit.
1: And it's lit.
2: Boy, give up. Boy, give up.
1: And it's lit.
2: Boy, give
1: and it's lit.
2: And it's lit.
1: And it's lit.
2: Know I got the wave, I don't even swim.
1: I don't even swim.
2: And it's lit.
1: And it's lit.
2: And it's lit.
1: And it's lit.

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And I was the man in the middle, but made so much profit you thought it was mine. 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

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Motherfuckers don't even be appreciating this shit. It's cool.

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1: Murder on the beat, so it's not nice. Yeah.
0: Ain't nothing nice over here, nigga. 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
1: Hey, P, where you at, man? You with the kids, you in the alley, you got to show, you in the booth, man. What the hell going on, man?
0: I'm right here in the office. You know, I got an office on the other side of the studio.
1: Man, these niggas right here, high camera, high right, low.

0: like a narco?
1: Get out.
0: Do I look like I give a fuck?
1: Do I
0: look like I give a fuck? Do I look like I give a fuck? I don't give a shot or a toss. Do I look like I give a fuck?
1: Do
0: I look like I give a fuck?
1: Do
0: I look like I give a fuck? I don't give a shot or a toss. Do I look like I give a fuck?

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Do I look like I give a fuck? I don't give a shot or batos. Do I look like I give a fuck? Do I look like I give a fuck?

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1: Get out.
0: 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Do I look like I give a fuck? Do I look like I give a fuck? I don't give a shot or a toss. Do I look like I give a fuck?

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Do I look like I give a fuck? Do I look like I give a fuck? I don't give a shot over those. Do I look like I give a fuck? Do I look like I give a fuck?

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